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And then when we came home I turned the lights down low.

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1: Good job down in
0: nice
1: the city.
0: And easy.
1: Working
0: but there's just one thing, you see. We never, ever do nothing nice and easy. We always do it nice and rough. But we're going to take the beginning of this song and do it easy. But then we're going to do the finish rough. It's the way we do Proud Mary.
1: And we rolling on a river.
0: Listen to the story now. Left a good job
1: down in the city.
0: Working for the man.

want me around. And now I'm back to let you know I can really shake 'em down.